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accoutrement de commande. The Johnny, I've been waiting so long, so long to come down. I know, I know.

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Hey, little bird, fly away home. Your house is on fire, children are alone. She flipped a book about Owen Morgan's head, and I'm stepping on the devil's tail across the

0: Das Duo auf der Bühne besteht aus den Brüdern Sturle und Sjur Dagsland. Sturle ist der Mann am Mikrofon. Seine Stimme ist sein Instrument. Mal klingt sie wie im Chor, mal schreit er, mal rappt er. Schon als Kind hat er gerne mit seiner Stimme gespielt, erzählt der Musiker.
1: I don't like have like professional training from someone. It's just that I've always been exploring the voice in different ways. Ever since, you know, I was little, every time I went home from school, I was like singing opera all on my way home with my full power. I love lots of different kinds of musics. Lots of like different vocal expressions that I find interesting. I try to, you know, incorporate in like different ways.
0: Viele Songs entstehen aus den Träumen der Brüder.
1: Because I remember my dreams very vividly. Sometimes when I wake up, like it's so vividly that it feels like as real as like the real life. In terms of like creativity from dreams, then we have also like gotten like real inspirations from dreams that we've had.
2: Yeah. Sometimes I composed in my dreams and wrote it down afterwards.
0: Diese Traumsongs klingen dann zum Beispiel so.

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But I have seen the same, I know the shame in your defeat.

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a 12-step just for you. Our conversation's all in blue. 11 haze, 10 fingers tearing up my hair. 9 times you never made it there. I ate alone at 7, you were 6 minutes away. How am I supposed to make you feel okay?

Mr. Benson, as a former agent of the Secret Service, you should understand.

0: 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So stay with us. 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

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For a taste of your mouth, I would kick walk through.